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0: 502 Cedar, civil here for a few minutes. I got a paper to serve, and somebody's going to get some property. Once I get him served, I'll let you know so you can have it.
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0: 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I'm going to be making a phone call to HHS.
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0: 10-4, 1944.

attention all cars in the area of Fremont County. Took a report of a semi with no lights just crossed into Iowa from Missouri, heading northbound. Again, a semi with prime on the side, no headlights, northbound from the 1. I found my own case, Fremont County Clear 2055.

0: 21.
1: 21, can you go through the area of Fair Avenue and West 10th? I just took a report of a male subject stumbled across the street and fell. He's having trouble getting up. RP believes he's possibly intoxicated.
0: Ten, four.
1: 20, redirect.
0: Oh.
1: I'm going to go ahead and get medical started at this time.
0: Ever.
1: 2106.

0: Attention Cass EMS, you're needed in the area of Fair Avenue and West 10th. Fair Avenue and West 10th. Male subject fell, is unable to get up, possibly intoxicated. Do have law enforcement en route. Again, Fair Avenue and West 10th. Cass, clear 2106.
1: Attention Cass EMS, you're needed in the area of Fair Avenue and West 10th. Fair Avenue and West 10th. Male subject fell, is unable to get up, possibly intoxicated. You have law enforcement en route. Again, Fair Avenue and West 10th. Cass, clear 2106.

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1: Do we know what part of Fair Avenue, east, west, or south been in there?
2: 36, it looked like it was going to be on the east side, approximately across from 800 West 10th.
1: Understood, thank you.
0: 10-4-21-08. Okay. 21, I'm going to be out with them. We'll be out across from the concession stand on West 10th.

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1: Cassie, I'm going to transfer to Cassie for transfer. 10436 will take the transfer, 2113. Cassie, Cassie, Mastery at CCMH for a transfer to Bergen Mercy. 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Cassie, 2113.

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0: Good.
1: 27 on Moon Soo Kim of Waukee is showing valid. 2033. Valid. 2033 Class A Adam. Endorsement. People. T-Tom. SCM. X-Ray. Restrictions. B-Boy. And Mary. Supervisors. No Class A passenger vehicle. Moon also has.
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1: Go ahead, Adair for Guthrie.
0: I've got an open 911 caller coming from the McDonald's there in Stewart. I'm not going to transfer it to you, but it's still open. Could you send somebody there?
1: 10-4, can I get that CVS number?
0: 10-4, 402-209-4548.
1: 10-4, thanks. We're going to give that number a call. See if I can go.
0: Of course. Thank you, 2133.
1: Heather, same time.

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1: 332,
0: you good? I was occupied 1046, north on I-29, just about the 52-mile marker. 2728 when you're ready.
1: We're good.
0: 1027 to California. I'm going to give you the California number, please. Let's get on an ID card. D-David 8316111. D-David 8316111 on a California ID card. 1028 through Nebraska. It's B-Boy J. John A. Adam 267. B-Boy J. John A. Adam 267. He's requesting a tow truck.
1: Or does he want it just taken back to the yard, or does he have a location in mind?
0: He's requesting it taken to his house. He does here in Council Bluffs.
1: Super. Tempor, go ahead with the 28.

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1: Hello.
0: The 28 returns 11 of 26, valid 11 of 2026 to Armando Reyes, showing a black 2013 Chrysler 200. Through California, Armando Reyes is showing suspended, except in course of employment. 1074. Negative, I don't show a return for Iowa.
1: 24.
0: 2141.
1: 10-4, nothing through Iowa.

0: 对，
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0: All action towing says he can be there in about 25 minutes if that works for you guys.
1: $1,000.
2: Ever?
1: Ever, this is good.
0: Ever, 21 for you.
1: 21, 21.
2: Good.

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0: Young X-ray, X-ray, 445. YXX 445, it's a passenger car, Nebraska, please.
1: For the showing 1024 on a 2023 Ford Bronco, aspiration is showing. 8 of 26.
2: English Charger.
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0: A little Toyota car, maybe. So check it out.
1: Sorry, nope, that was my bad. It is 1074.
0: 478.
4: 60 mile marker southbound. I will play you clean. People, 548. Green.
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1: So far, 2200.
0: John Lake, 41, 241.
1: 41, 241, 2200.

0: Stormwind 288.
1: 288, go ahead.
0: 86, Highway 125 and I-29. The 28 is going to be at Iowa. It's going to be Q Queen, P Paul, K King, 343. Queen Paul King, 343.
1: September 288, the beginning of your traffic was cut off. Could you repeat just the beginning?
0: 10-4, I'm just advising, I'm almost at 10-46, we're going to use a battery jump. Highway 175 and 29, the 28 again.
1: Negative, I got it, thank you.
0: Four.
1: Producer 7.

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1: Go ahead.
0: 20 and 21, can you guys start towards 905 East 7th Street, apartment number 5? I believe this is going to be a 1016 verbal. Parties are no longer together. Other party is at 802 Pine, but if you please go speak with the mother at 905 East 7th Street.
1: No.
0: 21, redirect? 10
1: more.
0: 10 more? 2210?

0: Cass County 156, Trevor.
1: 6-5.
0: We're going to be on Victoria Road and 770 at the Atlas. Oops, sorry, Northwing Williams, 645.
1: 10-4-22-13.
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0: 178 information.
1: President,
0: you said Nebraska pleaded to leave the camp. Down on 29 at the 56. But westbound on 480 in Omaha, field yield for my emergency lights.
1: From 42219. Sure, I'll give the information to Omaha.
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0: We're thinking Alpha plates unknown, Nebraska, white to Camry, Alpha 10-8.
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0: 21 or 25 pounds, can you start towards 7th and Lynn and take a report of multiple juveniles causing a ruckus in the area, trying to mess with the stoplight?
1: Hello. 21 minutes.
0: 22 to 43.

0: Green Cat County.
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0: Just 3:43, I took a report of a reckless driver. It was approximately E7th and Olive. It's probably about a 10-minute time delay. They were going northbound on Olive out of town. RP believe that they'll stay in that area, though. It's going to be a white Nissan Altima. They tried to run my RP off the road by swerving into their car and yelling stuff out the window and then took off.
1: 10-4. 21 from 21 was that car that just drove by them?
2: It was a white something or other.
1: Yeah.
2: There was also a white car involved in this whole deal, just hot boy too. So maybe changing locations or highways, speak to the other half.
0: 10-4, 21, 22, 48.

Attention all cars, northbound I-29, 20-mile marker. Again, it's going to be I-29, northbound 20-mile marker. Took a call about a vehicle driving with no taillights. Again, that'll be a vehicle driving with no taillights. Stop. Make your own case. Fremont County clear, 2259.

0: Attention all cars, reference the last broadcast about a vehicle on I-29 northbound with no taillights. Took a second call. That car did exit at the Thurman exit. That car did exit the interstate and it's heading towards Thurman. Fremont County, 2300.
1: 21.

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0: 4.
1: Just checking, make sure you can hear me, because I missed all that stuff with the PD, so I'm still
0: working. In between. 10-4, 23, 23-16.

0: 2020 1034 on a silver 2011 Ford Expedition to a Dickinson Santa out of Atlantic, expiration 12 of 26.
1: 10-4, you want to attach that to the call sheet?
0: 10-4, 2319.

0: Can I get a case number on this?
1: 10-4 is going to be 26-00-6446. Repeating last four of 6046.
0: 6046?
1: 10-4, sorry. Yes, 6046.
0: 24.
1: 23-22.

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0: 41, Glenn.
1: 31 northbound, Iowa. Lincoln and Nora Union, 674. Lincoln, Nora Union, 674, West GMC.
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1: Good, just information. Registered owner showing speeding March of 26 in Crawford County.
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0: 1410 Bryn Mawr Boulevard, multiple subjects on scene stating they're going to fight one another.
1: Never.
0: 44 minutes.
2: Come back, Paul, sorry.
3: 41, guys.
2: Someone northbound, no plates on a blue Ford SUV.
3: 10-4, 47 minutes.

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0: 41
1: Bike. 72 northbound. Iowa 2 Queen and Mary K King 681. Queen Mary King 681. White Chevy.
0: 741 Jersey.

0: 41, go ahead.
1: 71 northbound, Florida. You, David R. Robert 42, that's William Ida. David Robert 42, William Ida. Gray SUV, Lake Ford.
0: 41, 20.

0: 41 Greg.
1: Sir, no northbound. Wichita, Missouri, temp tag. Number on the temp tag is 008 G George Adam Queen B Boy. 008 George Adam Queen Boy. It's a silver Chrysler Pacifica.
0: 10-4-1-35.

0: Clark County, from the morning today. R4, call 41, Clark County.
1: Cliff, Clark County.
0: Looks like his location's kind of updated. He's on South Gaston Street.
1: Turn around. He's about 3 minutes out.
0: 10-4, thank you.
1: 10-4.
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1: 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Should be at 23 Chrysler.
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1: Yeah, Mark, I said the paperwork on her, this problem dealership, I don't know what happened to him.
0: 10-4-1-42.

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0: I just wrote a 50 state, got the VIN back by through Kansas. It's in your call.
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1: Adair County, this is Guthrie, go ahead.
0: My deputy is wondering if your steward officer needs assistance.
1: Sounds like 301 got a hold of your deputy. You're going to meet at this residence.
0: 10-4, thank you.
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1: Sorry, Steve from Pat County on R4, call 41 Sterling.
0: Okay, good.
1: Sterling, I'm checking to see if we have a trooper in the area of mile marker 11 of I-80 eastbound. I'm going to call her advising he hit a deer and his car is totaled. He's refusing rescue, but he did say there was fluid, so we are going to try and send the fire department. He's in a blue Ford Fusion on the eastbound shoulder in mile marker 11 of I-80.
0: Steve, I'll get 41 around.
1: Okay, great. Thanks so much, Tiffany.
0: No problem. Thank you.

0: 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We can try and call the reporting party back and get that information to you.
1: Super. 41 is not too far away, but if you could, appreciate it.
0: Of course, very well.
1: Same time.

0: 41, redirect on that.
1: Charlie, Super Flat County on call 41, standby.
0: Okay, any good?
1: Current party advised that the deer is deceased and it is half in the roadway, half out of the roadway at this time.
0: 10-4, thank you. 201.
1: Okay, 10-4.

0: Sorry, 41, this way, Iowa, Missouri.
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1: 31, King 1019.
0: I got that deer drug off also.
1: Timber, thank you. 30, 308.
0: Sir, my phone, 27. It's going to be the registered owner, but he's got a Nebraska deal, so I can give you his date of birth.

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1: It's a registered owner's date of birth. It's 96 or 05101996 510 1996 from Nebraska.
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0: Set on the outside shoulder, eastbound.
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1: Good.
0: Tony, can you go to the area of 1009 Birch Street, 1009 Birch, barking dog. They've been barking nonstop for the last 3 hours. I could hear them barking on the phone, and the RP was inside his house.
1: Never.
0: 451.

Montgomery County from Page Coleman, ARPA call 41 Montgomery. Page 12. We are on a 911 call with a possible accident, 1050 unknown. They're locating just south of the Montgomery Page line on O Avenue. I see you.

0: Please tell me your advice on an accident. Can you advise how many occupants, what type of vehicle, if they struck another vehicle?
1: We're unsure. We're unable to hear very well what's going on. Trying to get information out of them.
0: Copy. We'd be dispatching Coronado to that.
1: Yeah, our deputy's on the other side of the county, so that's why I was wondering if one of yours could head that way.

0: Gamescom, Montgomery County. Montgomery County, 4043. We do have Clarinda EMS en route. The vehicle was, did flip over. No airbag deployed. The RP was wearing a seatbelt. He did cause injuries.
1: Covered that page com. That information was ascertained by my deputy. I have disregarded all my fire and rescue personnel.
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0: 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George XRay 7861. He's got a tire that's shredded. He'll be unhooking and be in front of 6.

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0: Our fleet plate, A. Adam 683, A. Adam 8, repeating A 683, A 8, LR fleet plate to Missouri. 10-5.

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0: Prophet last name, H. Henry E. Union G. George, H. Henry E. Edward S. Sam, first name Stephen, S. T. E. B. E. N. Middle A is an Adam. Date of birth would be 03-1890, repeating 03-1890, Roger.
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0: 2:33 Sterling, 27/28 through Missouri, return 6/9/12 with 26, follow up 26 on an unknown caller, 2026 Chevy Trail Blazer registered to Ian Holdings, 1074, 27/3 Nebraska for Stephen Hughes, return 3 valid, 2030 Class O Ocean, follow 2030 Class O. He is on supervised release, also has a track from March for license plate light.
1: Yeah, 4, thank you. Can you send me that 28, please? I'm on.
0: 10-4, 7-6.

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0: Last name, Gafford, T. George, A. Adam, F. Rank, O. Ocean, R. Robert, D. David. First name, Joshua, J. John, O. Ocean, S. M., H. Henry, U. Union, A. Adam, middle initial, M. Mary. Date of birth, 02-26-2026, repeating, 02-26-2026, Iowa Mail.
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0: 10-4 Iowa, Joshua Gafford returns a valid 2032 Class A Adam, valid 2032 Class A endorsement, a Lincoln restriction taking this to the track from April 22nd, 4 speed, 1074.
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0: 86, go ahead.
1: I was up along southbound on Fernanda Street,
2: Drywall, KKing Union,
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0: Charlie, Duke and Jane, 1028, this is Lady Atlas.
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0: 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Lady Atlas, 461, Jane, John, R. Robert, and Nora, 461, John, Robert, Nora.

0: 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Returns are going 3 of 2028 on a black 2004 GMC Yukon to Kansky Walker. It's 10-4.
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It's not like it's like 2:33 bed. Could you tell me now, this is us, we're tired green roadway, 6 CN. All right, 880, 10 cars, 10 cars, 10 cars.

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1: Highway 30 westbound at 400 Street, just outside, west side. Nebraska, 14675. 14675. Nebraska, Black Ford Explorer.
0: 1040, tell me. 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
1: 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Check Nebraska 4.

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0: 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VIN decoder reflects as a 2018 Ford Explorer. 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
0: 10-4, OV 1, U George, C Charles, H Henry, S Sam, B Boy, E Edward, A Adam, 2, and Nora, 1-1-8-4-4-3-4.
1: 10-4, thank you.

It actually looks like the vent's attached to the Jeep Gladiator, but it won't be that vehicle. It's a Sterling truck. Whenever I got in, the 28 reflected it as a Sterling truck. I'm unsure why Tyler defaulted it back to a Jeep. 10-4, could you send the Sterling one to my mom, please? 10-4, 8-24.

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1: 86, go ahead.
0: Highway 30 westbound in Grand Avenue, Tarawa. Do Queen, I Ida, V Victor, 591. Queen, Ida, Victor, 591, Iowa, Black Shimizora.
1: 10 4, 56.

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0: Does Tyler currently show me on traffic stop?
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0: Runway 242, traffic. 242, go ahead.
1: Iowa, Ocean, LA can be Boy 450. Highway 141, just west of 71.
0: 10-4-9-26.

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0: 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Checking expiration.
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0: 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Iowa QBX 492 141 West to 71.
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0: 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Z Zebra, I Item, O Ocean, L Lincoln, K King, O Ocean, W William, S Sam, K King, I Ida, first name Mark, M Mary, A Item, R Robert, K King, middle name Andrew, common spelling, date of birth 01-06-1964, repeating 01-06-1964, Tennessee Mail.
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0: Eastbound 186 traffic.
1: 86, go ahead.
0: Highway 71 northbound 250th Street, through Illinois, 3819549, D-Boy, 3819549, boy, through Illinois, red pickup truck.
1: 10 by 10, 34.

0: Stormlight Station from Cobb County on call 41 Stormlight.
1: Cobb County, go ahead.
0: Jason, a trooper to 130th Street, Interstate 680, eastbound on exit 1. Call revised, there's a little girl's underwear laying on the ground on the south side near the walking trail. Caller did not have a good feeling about this and states there are two vehicles parked on the south side, on the Iowa side, otherwise no one in the area. Caller saw this from the I-680 bridge, that is the work.
1: My area car is on that relay, I don't have anybody else close.
0: Clear. Clear,

0: 466, go ahead.
1: What's going on? This is 680, they said.
0: 10-4, Park County advised they had a report of children's underwear on the ground, and the RP has stated that it is very concerning.
1: Good.
0: Everyone.

0: 4667. Good. Five advisors, two vehicles that are parked on the highway side near the walking trail.
1: It's 194 right now, but I'm going to head down that way as well with 53.
0: 10-4, 10-40.

0: Harrison County, go ahead.
1: This 44th Ray just received a call for I-29 just south of the 87 mile marker northbound side. However, there is a large tire in the middle of the right-hand lane. There was a large motorhome pulling a horse trailer around the 87. It possibly could have been from them. And it was in the middle of the right-hand lane just south of the 87 northbound.
2: Family 466.
0: 466, go ahead.
2: I'm right on that.

0: 10-4, do you have somebody that can go out and remove it? My area car is en route to a different call.
1: I have one deputy currently. I'll check with him.
0: Copy, 10-53.
1: Certainly free from Harrison, call 41. 43-6 will handle.
0: 10-53. Pot County, certainly say R4, call 41, Pot. Do you have an update about the situation, 680 and 130th?
2: Yeah, he's on call. He hasn't said anything.
0: 10-4, can I disregard the two that I have in route? 466, 253, sorry.

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1: 466, go ahead.
0: The tire is removed. Trailer, South Dakota trailer. From 3128 10 South Dakota Trailer.

0: Yeah, just not valid as ID only.
1: I lost him. He was in a great Ford pickup with a load of appliances on it, probably heading to the scrap area, but I got traffic. I'll try to catch him later.
0: 10-4, 11-0-8.

0: Montgomery, 466.
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0: 28 South Dakota on the RV.
1: 10-4, go ahead.
0: 2H Henry K. King, 169. That's Q Henry King, 169, South Dakota. All right, Tiffin, Allegro Bus.

0: Oh my God, go ahead.
1: SD-466 was able to remove that tire. He also checked on that RV they are attentive and on their way.
0: Clear, thank you. We're on 10.

Alcar Special Attention, IED westbound from the 40, IED westbound from the 40. Traffic complaint on a green semi with a drop deck trailer. Caller is advising they're not using their blinkers when making lane changes, and the trailer appears to be dog tracking from the truck. If located, make your own case for my sake by 1118.

0: 86, got it.
1: Highway 71 northbound, 27th Street, through Ottawa, and Nora to Queen Adam 206. Nora Queen Adam 206 on a white aluminum pickup truck, unknown make
0: model. 10-4-11-20.

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1: 253, go ahead.
0: 43 northbound, 4th plate, 27 East Edward, Y Young, Robert, 27 Edward, Young, Robert, on a blue Hyundai Tucson.
1: 10-4-11-37.

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0: Recheck with Des Moines State and see if 406 is coming to meet me. I talked to him, thought he was, but it looks like he's driving back into Fort Des Moines now.
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0: 461, go ahead.
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0: 10-4, 461, 12-0-9.

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0: 26 to ISB 360.
1: Good, sir.
0: Yeah, I'm 10-2. Malfunction on a bicycle here. I got a 10-2-15 route to my location. So I'll be 10-2. Thank you.
1: Okay, well.

Two Trillions from the 35 mile north of I-29 northbound. The 35 of I-29 northbound have reported a small silver Honda vehicle all over the road. Can't maintain a lane. I've taken several calls on this. Again, from the 35 mile marker by 29 northbound, have reported a small silver Honda vehicle all over the road and can't maintain a lane. Have taken several calls on this. Make your own case. I'm just going to clear 1234.

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1: Attention all cars in Mills County area. Update to previous broadcast. That vehicle has now exited at the 38 northbound rest area. Again, exited at the 38 northbound rest area. Make your own case, Mills County, clear 1235. 10-4, 1235.

0: Storm Lake State, Mills County, an hour for a call, 41 Storm Lake.
1: South County Road.
0: Do you have a trooper in the area, I-29 southbound at the 42, have a report of a pallet in the roadway?
1: Temporary, 253 is in route.
0: Clear, thank you. 1250, correction, 1238.

0: 253, can I make an additional?
1: Sure, what, go ahead.
0: Mill County just advised at the 42 to 14 northbound right of College and Roadway.
1: Yeah, did they say it was northbound or southbound?
0: Correction, the 42 southbound.
1: 10-4, I'll get that pallet removed and that'll be en route to the 38 rest area.
0: 10-4, 12-39.

0: 461, Eastern Lake.
1: Go ahead.
0: I have a service provider out of the 8888 West. I believe it's westbound. Assisting a semi with a blown sear tire. They're wondering if they could get assistance with traffic control for just a couple minutes.
1: Okay, well, I can get her out for the 93.
0: Yeah, we're 1240.

0: Detective Cassie, I'm ushering at the ER for an emergent transfer of children in Omaha at 12:45.
1: Cassie, I'm S clear. Michelle is en route.
0: 12:45.
2: Attention, Cassie. I'm ushering at the ER for an emergent transfer of children in Omaha at 12:45.

0: 10:30 PM, back out at 7:06. Cedar Street, and follow up.
1: 12:48.
2: Cass County, 1536 will be out at the hospital.
1: 12:48.

0: Missouri plate, G George, N Nora 5, J John 0, people, George Nora 5, John 0, Paul, on a silver Honda Civic. It is currently unoccupied. I'm going to wait and see if the driver comes out.
1: 10-4, California.

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1: 461, go ahead.
0: The 88 eastbound, would you start me a CF messages, please? Would you be able to put the number of...
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2: Yeah, 10-4.
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0: Your last name, Owen, O-W-E-N, first name Benjamin, B-E-N-J-A-M-I-N, V as in Victor, date of birth, B-01-0-97, repeating 0-1-0-1-97, Missouri.
1: 233, 7-27. 10-4.
0: That's right.

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0: Stormlight State, Fremont County, and call 31 Stormlight. Fremont County, go ahead. Do you have any troopers in our area?
1: Not at this time. I only have somebody at the scale.
0: 10-4, is he able to do a property damage accident at the 6 southbound with a car versus semi?

0: 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Are there any lane blockages?
1: They were all on the shoulder.
0: Are there any injuries?
1: No injuries.
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0: Fremont County, can we get traffic?
1: 10-4, Fremont County advised 1050 Carver System I at the 6 southbound. They're off the roadway. There are no injuries. Fremont County, 7-4, go for it.
2: Go for Fremont.
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0: 10-4. It'll be just a bit. I'm pretty tight over the phone I got right now, but I'll head down there as soon as I can.
1: 10-4, I can let them know. 13-20.

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0: 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Can you send me this individual's CCH, please?
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0: 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I'll be en route to Mills County Jail. 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
1: 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I sent that information to your email.
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0: 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Were you able to get a return on that Missouri 28?
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0: Sure, Mike State, Fremont County, on call 41. Fremont County, go ahead. Here, Trooper Penn, 1022 to 1050. My deputy got the rail handles.
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0: 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I see a few cars down there, it appears.
1: Negative, they just advised that they have deputies on scene. You can 1022.
0: Never, thank you.
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0: Iowa, I have the boy, H. Henry, 541, repeating IBH, 541, Iowa.
1: Returns expired 12 of 24, December of 24 on a white 2011 Dodge Ram to LCRD Hauling of Shenandoah, 1074.
0: Shepard Angel.
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I'm like 233. 233, got it. Do you see an open traffic stop for me on your side? 10-4. 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
1: 3-0 sound good.
0: Reference that issue of the at the 6 mile marker for Knox High. It seems starting to see a fast. I'm gonna go down there and chat with the drivers.
1: 10-4, 14-37.

I'm not counting cars, just cars in the auto loading carry area on call 41, stand by for 25 cents. Number 12 of ID5, report of a blue Freightliner semi driving reckless against the 12 of ID5 Carroll case.

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0: Harrison County, from Crawford County on R4, call 41 Harrison.
1: I have
0: an officer attempting to stop a vehicle. They are westbound on Highway 30, getting near Arion. Slow speed, so right now they're going about 25. Officer behind the light siren's not pulling over. Keeps hitting the center line and fog line. It'll be a white 2020 Ford F-250. If you have anybody that can start heading that way.
1: 10-4, I'll put over broadcast.

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0: In here, cross, Chinese traffic.
1: 10-4.
0: Yeah, we're going to post.
1: 10-4, 1448.
0: Stormlight 207, 1042.
1: 207, 1042, 1448.

0: Harrison County from Crawford County on R4. 41 Harrison.
1: Go for Harrison.
0: You can disregard anybody you had going. They got the vehicle to come to a stop.
1: Clear. 1448.
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0: Go ahead for Crawford.
1: ISP 141 is wondering if you guys need assistance. Reference that. Vehicle not stopping.
0: They got two people out with it. I think it'll be okay, but I'll double check.
1: Yeah.

0: Attention all cars, Harrison County, all cars in the Harrison County area, I-29 westbound from mile marker 77, have report of a possible 55 driver. I received two calls on this. First caller said from Omaha to Missouri Valley northbound, the vehicle is all over the road. Vehicle ran into an embankment, possibly blew a tire, and pulled off on the exit. White Dodge Ram, Mary.
1: This is Stormlight, 418, 1041.
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0: 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10-4-14-55. 10-4-14-55. 10-4-14-55. 10-4-14-55. 10-4-14-55. 10-4-14-55. 10-4-14-55. 10-4-14-55. 10-4-14-55. 10-4-14-55. 10-4-14-55. 10-4-14-55. 10-4-14-55. 10-4-14-55. 10-4-14-55. 10-4-14-55. 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

0: Stormlight 397, 1042.
1: 397, 1042, 1500.
2: Stormlight 461, 1042.
1: 461, 1042, 1500.
0: Stormlight 466, 1042.
1: 466, 1042, 1500.
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0: 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So we'll be en route to that area unless we become 10-6 with another call.
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2: Yeah. How we getting on at the 10? Do you want me to swing down there?
3: Okay, go ahead.

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2: Cass County, do you have a deputy that is not 10-6 that could relay a transient that is trying to get to Boone? He is 1099 out of Missouri, non-extraditable. He is still in page.
1: 10-4-15-03.

0: Yeah, thank you.
1: Evening, go ahead.
0: No, with Lance Peterson. Got a 27 by number. Going to be 021 Adam 4325. And just 343. I'm aware he's parked.
1: Number 1074 otherwise.

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1: Mills Canyon, go for Fremont.
0: Fremont, got a report of a brush fire on the east side of I-29 near the 21 mile marker, northbound.
1: 10-4, I have a control burn in the
2: storm light, C-369.
0: 10-4, 15-15.
2: Storm light, 86, 1042.
3: 86, 1042, 15-15.

And then the traffic is inbound from the 4. Thank you, runway 2. You want to stay clear of 1517? 3 silver Nissan Altima with an Arizona tag plate and a Nissan Rogue silver and color with an Illinois tag plate. These are the Watson vehicles and also.

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2: Storm Lake 3D8, pick up first
1: 2728.
2: Yes, guys, we'll get you on it. 10-4-15-25.
1: Go ahead.
2: First 27 ILOG is going to be 225 A. Adam D. David 1980. Repeating 225 Adam David 1980. He's driving Iowa plated. Oh, Ocean E. Edward N. Nora 879. Repeating Ocean Edward Nora 879 Iowa.
1: 10-4-15-25.
2: 727 Iowa is going to be 818 Z Zebra Z Zebra 3371. Repeating 818 Zebra Zebra. Storm Lake I also have the second 2728 one ready.
1: Go ahead. 10-4-15-25.

0: 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They're needing an officer to file a police report regarding theft.
1: Oh.
0: 1534.

0: 18 Cass County.
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0: Is it going to be in a white 2004 Harley Davidson?
1: Similar.
0: Similar. I will add it and send it down.
1: Similar, thanks.
0: 1537.

0: Trust 72.
1: Yeah, go ahead.
0: Looks like the 1050, 1046, not really sure. Something Maple causes problems here.
1: 10-4.

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1: Sample 1540.
0: This.

0: 2-1.
1: Spot on here and give us some traffic control. That's 1046 vehicle.
0: 10-4. I have 1524 on route as well.
1: Thank you.
0: 10-4, 1543.

0: County 27, 23. 28 is going to be Paulina Young, 088. Paulina Young, 088.
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0: County 23, 1024, 10-8, vehicle's on its way.
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4: 23 from 14.
0: Dead.
4: 10-4, 24, 1547. We're about wrapped up here. Me and 12 can go up to down place in a minute.
1: 10-4.

0: Discus Antonius. 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
0: Iowa plate, Nora, Nora Robert, 308. Nora, Nora Robert, 308, Iowa plate.
1: 10-4, Charge 9, 2026. Brandon 26, on a blue 1214, it should be Equinox.
0: Civil. 10-4, thank you.
1: 10-4, 1613.
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1: 418, go ahead.
0: And to bottom of getting calls on me at 20.75 northbound down the east side. Police are trying to burn something off here. We got smoke going across the interstate. It's not bad yet. I'm going to stand by and make sure it doesn't get any worse. It's 3403.
1: Tougher. 1325.

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1: Support is 24 as 1834.

0: I'm going to be on a call for a property exchange. RP and owner of the residence have an NCO in place. He's not been able to obviously contact her to let her know he's needing property. I put in the call what he's needing. I think I have a phone number for the other party. I put it in the call as well.
1: Tomorrow. Call me out at 308 Maple Street on a civil first.
0: Yeah.

0: from like C367.
1: C367, go ahead.
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1: The Chicago Radio Station Special Attention Nitro 9 southbound from mile marker 5757 took a report of a white box truck all over the road, unknown balance, color rise. They've almost driven off the road three times, as well as almost struck another vehicle. Not sure if he's tired. Once again, I-29 southbound from mile marker 57 took a report of a white box truck all over the road, almost ran off the road multiple times, as well as almost struck another vehicle. Let's look in Waco, Houston, speak there, Houston, 39.
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0: 18, yes, can.
1: Go ahead.
0: 18, can you go towards 70 Plum Street for a possible runaway? It's going to be a male subject, 16 years old, going to be in jeans, black t-shirt, and green zip-up hoodie. RP stated she believes he was heading towards 7th from that address and then eastbound towards Walmart.
1: Two more. Can you repeat the address for me, please?
0: 10-4-7-0-4 Plum.
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0: December 1645.

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2: Or lunch.
0: 220-2-2-888,
2: car number 266. Task 19.
0: Go ahead.
2: I've got it in my car. We're just driving around. He wants to talk to me. I don't know if you want mileage, but I do have him.
0: 10-4. Just go ahead with mileage.
1: 10-4.
0: Maybe on a mail. 715XX-ray 1502. Second one is on a female. 716ZZ5989 on a female. Iowa.
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0: First one on Jared Ray Jackson shows Bard, showing Bard. He is 1035. The second one on Amber Irene Wooten, she's showing a valid 2028 Class C trials, valid 2028 Class C. She's 1025.

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1: Fireside 2026, 926 on a gray 2016 Dodge Caravan. 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

0: 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This is a test your paging system again. 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Cass can clear 1700.
1: Attention, Cass EMS. 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

0: 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Can it get any mileage?
1: Go ahead with ending.
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Jean-Garde Station, Social Attention, 929 northbound from mile marker 64.6. Claire Ray's a white Chevy dually extended cab with a cattle guard, is all over the road, unable to maintain lanes, driving on the shoulder most of the time. The license plate starts with a P, Paul, unknown state. Once again, I-29 northbound from mile marker 64.6. Claire Ray's a white Chevy dually extended cab with cattle guard, is all over the road, unable to maintain lanes, driving on the shoulder most of the time. Just looking away from case room, say clear 70-3.

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0: I transferred a call to you, reference a 1050 PV. It's going to be I-35 north of the Decatur exit. Do you have a trooper close by that could assist?
1: Yeah, our trooper heard your traffic. We only have a 911 phone call only come in and nobody was responding.
0: 10-4, the closest that my map is showing is northbound north of the Decatur exit.
1: 10-4.
2: This is Clark County. I also got a 911 crash detection only, but I also had another 911 caller advised of a car in a ravine on the west side of the interstate between Clay and 34, Highway 34.
3: Clark County from 34.
1: 10-4, I think Clark County has 249 en route.
2: 10-4, I got fire EMS and local law enforcement route.
1: 10-4, thank you.

0: 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I'm R4, call 41, Des Moines State.
1: Go ahead.
0: The location of this crash is going to be northbound between the 13 and 14 mile marker, I-35.
1: 10-4, yep, I had a 911 caller who was involved calling on that. No injuries on that.
0: 10-4, 1744.
1: 10-4.

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Clark County for Des Moines City, R4, call 41, Clark County.

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1: Reference I-35 south of the 34. That vehicle was already taped up. It was involved in an incident on 527. ISC is taping it up better. There is no active accident.
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Special attention. ID is bound from the 93 mile marker. ID is bound from the 93. Take a report of a blue Ford Fusion with Polk County plates. The balance is unknown. Traveling at a high rate of speed, passing on the shoulder. Once again, ID is bound from the 93 mile marker. Blue Ford Fusion with Polk County plates. Balance unknown. Traveling at a high rate of speed and passing on the shoulder. Make your own pace, turn my stick clear, 7337.

0: 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Captain McCleary.
1: 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The Castling Fire Safety System. 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Castling McCleary 1800.

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2: Certainly, would you be able to send a trooper to a 1050, no injury, PD only, 51 I-80 westbound. Vehicle slid off into the ditch. There's going to be three occupants. It's a 2018 gray Dodge Charger.
1: 10-4, 1820. 10-4, 347 is around.
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0: 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Charger 51 80 westbound.
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1: Would one of you be able to call the RP back if you made contact?
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1: 347, go ahead. Go ahead. 10-4, do you need a red back or just have...
0: 10-4. Going to be Q Queen, U Union, G Tom, 618, Q Queen, Union, Tom, 618.

0: Go ahead.
1: My number is going to be 374 Adam R. Robert 6324. 374 Adam Robert 6324. First name should be.

0: 10-4. She's valid, 10-4.
1: That's where they are out of the ditch, by the way. They ended up driving out. There's just enough damage for a report here. No state damage.
0: 10-4, there was a protection order that showed up for the RO, Mohammed Shalabi. Is he there? Protective party is Apollo Uvor.
1: He is here. I don't believe that other party is here.
0: Okay.

Tucson Cardinal Station, special attention, I-80 westbound from marker 33, took a report of a yellow semi sleeper cab pulling a flatbed trailer. On the flatbed trailer, there are a couple small, what look like swimming pools strapped down. Caller rides, this semi is driving erratically, unable to maintain lanes, driving on the shoulder for most of the time. Once again, I-80 westbound, mile marker 33, took a report of a yellow sleeper cab semi pulling a flatbed, hauling what looks like swimming pools. Caller advised, the driver is all over the road, unable to maintain lanes, driving on the shoulder. If located, make current case number 63, 1842.

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Ticker would have a white Freightliner with truck name Blue Trans in red letters on the side, color advised. It's pulling a trailer that's only connected by a chain. It should be connected in a more safe way. He must have lost a bearing. Once again, I eastbound from Marker 38. Ticker would have a white Freightliner pulling a trailer. Color advised, the company name is Blue Trans. It's written in red letters. Color advised, they are connected to the trailer only by a chain. If looking away from case, frequency clear, 1852.

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0: 310-6 for a little while, but train our community center for security.
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